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0: 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If you dance, if I asked you to dance, would you run and never look back?

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The afterworld. A world of never-ending happiness. You can always see the sun.

Cause music is my best friend. Won't you tell her to water the flowers? 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Music is my best friend.